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5: Boys and girls, we learned how to catch the keywords in our listening, right?
6: Yes!
5: Okay, today we will listen to our Tanzania friend Harish's video. Before listening to it, can you predict what he will say? Okay, Yo-Yo, you have your idea?
7: He said, about BRI.
5: Yeah, terrific. About the BRI. 一带一路倡议. Okay. So, anything else? Who can also have your prediction? 嘉良?
8: His hometown.
5: His hometown. Okay, take a seat. Maybe. Now, I will use our Abobo app to show his video. At the same time, can you fill these blanks at the same time? Clear?
6: Yeah.
5: Okay, let's go.
9: Thanks to the Belt and Road Initiative, the transportation in my country. As a college student, I'm curious about China's roads and bridges, and I want to know more about them too. Thank you.
5: Okay, so did you have your idea for the first one?
6: Improve.
5: Okay, improve, right? Yes, that's it. And let's also check on our sound check here.
9: Improved. In the past, improved.
5: Improved. Also, stressed here, right?
6: Yeah.
5: Yeah. How about the second one? There are two numbers. Okay, Fang Hao. Yeah.
10: 6,570.
5: Yeah, terrific.
10: 30,780.
5: Oh, 30 or 13 here?
6: 13.
5: Yes, okay, let's check it once again.
9: Over 13,000, over 13,000.
5: Yeah, 13,780, right?
6: Yes.
5: And what's Harry's intention in this video? Okay, my boy, I'm trying.
11: He wants to know more about China's road and bridge.
5: Yeah, you got his point. So, can you tell him what's the number of our country's road and bridge? Exact number. Yeah, we don't know. But we have the China Daily. There are a lot of introduction. So, also, here, I invite my AI assistant to introduce numbers to Harris. Have a listen.
12: Roads and bridges by numbers. China's total road mileage has reached 5.198 million kilometers, with 161,000 kilometers of expressways. The number of bridges has increased to over 912.

0: Yeah, our AI give the answer, right? But I think it is a little bit fast, right?
1: Yes.
0: But I think you can catch it. Okay, let me check it. About the, Yilong, you are the fastest.
2: 5.198 meter.
0: Okay, terrific. Million here means?
2: 百万。
0: 百万, terrific. Big hands.

0: Yes, 161,000. You have done good job. Numbers are very, very important in our major, right?
1: Yeah.
0: Can you give me an example to use it? Ah, Junjie.
2: By measuring.
0: Measuring.
2: Yes.
0: So you means.
2: 测量.
0: So yeah, very good. In our major, what can we do to make a measurement?
2: We.
0: You can show us, right?
2: Yes.
0: Okay, let's have a try. As we mentioned measuring, we also have international construction measuring, especially for our Tanzania friends or any other foreigners, right?
2: Yes.
0: Yeah, so have you considered what's the most important thing during situations like this?Yeah, you can show us.
3: We can speak English well and learn other cultures.
0: Yeah, speak English well. Yeah, and learn other culture. Do you agree?
1: Yes.
0: Yes, okay, terrific. Anything else? Anything else? Okay, Tianhua.
4: Cooperate with others.
0: Oh, others, right.
4: Others.
0: Okay, terrific. Yeah, his point is cooperate. What does that mean?合作 Okay, let's show there.
5: And it's 5.2.
6: Okay.
5: Okay, nice work. We finished it.
0: Okay. Yeah, terrific. Okay, wait. Yeah, I have a question. So, during your teamwork, what do you think is the most important thing?
5: I think communication and cooperation can help us to work better. Accuracy is the most important. We can make mistakes.
0: Okay, terrific. Did you agree?
1: Yes.
0: Yes, okay. Big hands for them. They have done a good job. You help me to know what is the usage of our numbers in your major. That's wonderful. And also, I want to remind you, besides accuracy, our precision is also terrific. Did you agree?
1: Yes.
0: Okay, let's turn to our second part. Take out our telephone.
7: 中国作为一个大国的担当，它呢，把很多的技术啊输送到了一些“一带一路”的沿线国家，所以我们的学生啊，很有可能呢会作为一个援建的这样一个团队进入到比如非洲啊等等一些国家，所以这个时候他们是要用到英语的，和当地的这些工人也好，建筑师也好，他们是要进行交流的，所以在我们的课程内容的设计里面呢，我们是全程把它进行一个。职业场景化，
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10: Just now, we have learned the scanning skill to read the articles about Kigamboni Bridge. And our AI assistant also read it and found some keywords like this.

0: know. Okay, let's add more vocabulary. Do you remember in paragraph one, which word was found by AI? Do you remember? Yes, that is structure. Okay, let's find more words in this paragraph. Okay, the next word is construct. And then?
1: Joint.
0: Yes. And?
1: Cooperation.
0: Yes, cooperation. These words are very important in paragraph one. In order to remember these words well, I will give you a task. As you can see, there are two bridge models. Now, we will draw the models down on your board, just like this. Okay, as you can see, there is a bridge picture. And we can write the words besides the bridge. Clear?
1: Yes.
0: So your task is to draw the bridge on your board. Now let's work in groups to finish this task. Let's begin. Bridge is beautiful. Please remember to write the words besides the bridge. You can add the word you found to write down in the board. All of you have done a very good job. And which group is willing to show your bridge and your vocabulary here? Which group? Okay, this group, let's welcome. Bridge.
2: Okay. We find the length, construction, and span, link, connect, complete, and cable.
0: Okay, this group's body language is also very nice. Okay, thank you. Please come back to your seat.
3: Wait, teacher.
0: Huh?
3: My teammates will come introduce this model.
0: Oh, introduce this model?
3: Yes.
0: Very good. Okay, let's welcome.
4: This is a significant structure. It's constructed by a joint venture. It's an important link between the capital city and the western region. Its length is more than 900 meters and the span is over 280 meters. It's a cable stayed design.
0: Okay, thank you for your wonderful introduction. Okay, thank you for this group's wonderful show. Please come back to your seat. The key word in this lesson is connect. As we all know, vocabulary is very important for our reading. Bridge can connect the world, and the language can connect our hearts. So, I pick up three words about connect. They are?
1: Cooperation.
0: Yes, cooperation.
1: Coordination.
0: And?
5: Collaboration.
0: Calibration. Very good. The next step, let's learn the difference of these three words. Okay? Let's move to the next step.
6: 我们以专业和英语进行一个融通，让这样的跨学科的对话能够培养一个专业，然后加英语的这样一个复合型的人才，这是我们的一个改革的一个方向。你能听，你能说，那么怎么样达到呢？去练习啊，我们不要求学生你要说的多么的语音标准，我说你只要能表达就行，会介绍就行，这是我们的突破重点。我们的数字化资源老师做了大量的工作，我们甚至把大量的这样的资源在一起构建成了一个，把它重新架构，构成了一个听说读写，用四个维度来架构这个四维数字资源体系，甚至还用到了 AI 数字人。其实这个使用已经很广了，他拿出手机就可以跟 AI 数字人对话，非常广，非常方便。
0: 那么我们怎么来保证学生他

0: Do you think all these words are enough to describe a bridge?
1: No.